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Crésus, la radio qui vous aide. 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Now I got something to tell.

sight clear. 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Make my strong arm stronger.

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Got nothing else to say. So rather than me saying it, yo, Sergio, tell her how.

I say, come on now, get together, smile on your brother, try to love one another right now.

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The swamp.